0: John Anderson taking us back to 1959 on your Real Country Monday night. My name is Al Farber. Here's something most guys do in the bathroom that women don't. Half of all men read while sitting on the toilet. Only one in three women make the restroom their library as well. 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
7: 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Encore Productions in Elberton having performances of the knee-slapping murder mystery spoof Wrong Window, September 18th through the 20th and 25th through the 27th from the Elberton Theater at 100 South Oliver Street in Elberton. 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

0: wasting more time sticking on your Real Country Monday. My name is Al Farbell. 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Another surprising stat, that boys use about half that number of beauty products. 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
18: 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Encore Productions will be having performances of the knee-slapping murder mystery spoof, Wrong Window, September 18th through the 20th and the 25th through the 27th, Elbert Theater in Elberton. This has been a check-in with your WKLY Community Events Calendar.
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1: 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My name is Al Farbel. You might want to consider getting a puppy for your kids. A Finnish study found that kids with dogs at home had stronger immune systems and fewer respiratory illnesses and ear infections than kids without them. 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

0: Jeanette Brown, pop it up again on Real Country. My name is Al Farbell. If you have an emergency stash of Oreos for the sake of your waistline, keep them in a left-hand desk drawer. Researchers found that we're more likely to reach for things to the right of our field of vision, regardless of whether you're right or left-handed. More of your favorite Real Country songs are coming up right around the corner for you from Doug Stone, a jukebox with a country song, Ella Langley and Be Her, and more next on Real Country.
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10: 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Encore Productions in Elberton having performances of the knee-slapping murder mystery spoof Wrong Window, September 18th through the 20th and 25th through the 27th from the Elberton Theater at 100 South Oliver Street in Elberton. 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

0: That's Hardy, favorite country song right here in Real Country. I'm Tammy, and I've got a pro tip for you. If you've dropped a can of soda and you want to open it, don't tap on the lid. I've seen a lot of people doing that, so I tried it the other day. Didn't work. I guess when you tap on the lid, it creates even more bubbles. So they say just let the can sit for a minute or two or three or 10, and it'll be fine when you go to open it. Keep it here. We've got some great country on the way. Eddie Raven, Jason Aldean, and more. Come.
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0: Justin Moore. This is My Dirt right here in Real Country. I'm Tammy, and don't tell your kids this, but no research has ever found a benefit to assigning homework of any kind or in any amount in elementary school. 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

Suds in the Bucket, one of those songs that just makes me smile right here in real country. I'm Tammy Lively. Let's keep things rolling. Here's one from Keith Whitley.

0: That's Berlin Husky right here in Real Country. Hey, listen, when do you like to do your workouts? In the morning or in the evening? They say if you have a choice, you should really choose the morning. They say morning workout benefits give you a better mood all day, less tension throughout your day, and you're more likely to stick with your exercise program. So working out in the morning improves your sleep patterns and your brain function too.
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10: 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It's coming up September 19th from 4 to 7 p.m. at 4359 Anderson Highway 29 North in Hartwell, in loving memory of Bobby Powell. All cars, trucks, and Jeeps are welcome. 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Encore Productions in Elberton having performances of the knee-slapping murder mystery spoof Wrong Window, September 18th through the 20th and 25th through the 27th from the Elberton Theater at 100 South Oliver Street in Elberton. This has been a check-in with your WKLY Community Events Calendar.
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1: News this hour from Town Hall. I'm Jason Walker. Postal Service giving the green light to a Trump administration plan to strengthen oversight of mail-in voting as the major moves to the courts. The USPS and Canada just keeps growing, each side blaming the other. U.S. Trade Representative Jamison Greer.
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0: That's Gene Watson right here in Real Country. You know, it's back to school time. That means back to everybody in the household being sick time for a lot of families. They've done some studies in Finland and say you ought to get your kids a puppy because kids with dogs at home have stronger immune systems and fewer respiratory illnesses and ear infections. It just might work.
1: I'm still going for it, even with higher stroke risk from atrial fibrillation and irregular heartbeat not caused by a heart valve problem. 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
6: 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Encore Productions will be having performances of the knee-slapping murder mystery spoof, Wrong Window, September 18th through the 20th and the 25th through the 27th, Elbert Theater in Elberton. This has been a check-in with your WKLY Community Events Calendar.
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0: It's Justin Moore. Time's a ticking right here in Real Country. I'm Tammy Lively. 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

0: Jordan Davis, next thing you know, right here in Real Country. I'm Tammy Lively, and if you're depressed, they say you should sign up for some salsa. No, not chips and salsa. Salsa dancing. That combines aerobic exercise with upbeat music. It's a lot of fun, and it can help cut your risk of blue moods as much as 75%.
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6: 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Hartville, Georgia, and Hart County Dogs. 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It's coming up September 19th from 4 to 7 p.m. at 4359 Anderson Highway 29 North in Hartville, in loving memory of Bobby Powell. All cars, trucks, and Jeeps are welcome. 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Encore Productions in Elberton having performances of the knee-slapping murder mystery spoof Wrong Window, September 18th through the 20th and 25th through the 27th from the Elberton Theater at 100 South Oliver Street in Elberton. This has been a check-in with your WKLY Community Events Calendar.
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0: That's Luke Combs. He's back in the saddle right here in Real Country. He was on Sunday's Today Show with Willie Geist and talked about, you know, music, but he also talked about raising his family. He's got a couple of just adorable, adorable little boys. If you didn't see it, you might want to search that out and check out that interview. It was a good one. We've got some great music on the way. I want you to keep it right here. We're going to get to the Zac Brown Band. We've got some Patsy Cline and lots more on the way in Real Country.
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Good morning, everybody. This is Mike Atkins. Welcome in with The Morning Show. How you doing? Yes, it is Tuesday morning. We got 66 degrees. Feels good in the morning. Then it gets hot in the afternoon. Yesterday, we got up to 92 degrees in the afternoon. At one point yesterday afternoon, it didn't feel too bad. Then it just got nasty hot. So it'll be today maybe not as hot by a couple of degrees. We'll see. But right now, we're looking at clear skies this morning. Outside, any wind? Yeah, winds at about 3 out of the northeast. Humidity's about 89% right now. The dew point's at 60, and pressure, 30.03 inches. And looking at that forecast today, partly sunny, 90, overnight 60. Partly sunny Wednesday, 90, overnight 70. And by Thursday, partly sunny with a chance of scattered storms and a high 85. Friday, football Friday, will be up around 85 with a chance of scattered thunderstorms throughout the day and into the evening with a low 69. Yesterday, we get up to 92. This morning, are low and right now 66 degrees. The Braves, day off yesterday. We got them Dodgers, the boys in blue, coming to town tonight. Big series with the Braves and the Dodgers. Good morning. It's 6:08. Get them up, Claude.

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1: Yo, 6 days in the road and I'm gonna make it home tonight. Dave Dudley took it to number one, 1963. Then Sawyer Brown got a hold of it. Good morning, everybody. 11 minutes after 6 o'clock, The Morning Show.

0: P.G. Shepherd. Hey, what happened on this date? Okay, what is this date? 25th day of August. Althea Gibson, tennis player, who was the first African-American to win a Grand Slam title, breaking all kind of racial barriers in the sport, passed away in 2003. Althea Gibson. Look, go back and look at footage of her, okay? We hear about all these other names in tennis. She was a real deal. Legit. And then, let's see, Leonard Bernstein, composer and conductor, known for West Side Story. He passed away in 1990 on this date, okay? He would have had a birthday. And guess who else would have celebrated a birthday today? Bond, James Bond, Sean Connery. Sean Connery, what an actor, passed away in 2020 on this date. Was born in 1930. Good morning, 20 minutes after 6. It is Tuesday morning, and we got 66 degrees outside.
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0: 22 minutes after 6, talking about things that happened on this date. 1921, Franklin Delano Roosevelt, president, age 39, diagnosed with polio, which was also called infantile paralysis, typically striking much younger people. He will never regain full use of his legs. Franklin Delano Roosevelt, President Roosevelt, 1921 on this date. Outlaw Bill Doolin, keep up with the Wild West. He was killed in 1896. A posse, Lawson, Oklahoma, the night of August the 25th. He was born in Arkansas, by the way. And on this date, The Wizard of Oz opens in U.S. theaters, August the 25th, 1939. 23 minutes after 6. Good morning.

0: Good morning, everybody. 66 degrees outside. 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
2: The list of crimes is long for the man accused in a deadly Beltline stabbing. The DeKalb County District Attorney's Office says Jonathan Hamby was on probation for an aggravated assault when he allegedly stabbed Raymond Harris to death near a shopping area on Sunday, which has many, including Atlanta Police Chief Darren Sheerbaum, questioning his release.
3: A convicted felon who was on probation, was he an individual that should be in this space, armed with a weapon?
2: Hamby has previously been convicted of a stabbing along Piedmont Road 9 years ago. Mayor Andre Dickens says Hamby has been arrested 30 times, and the 54-year-old's family says that he has severe mental illness that causes active psychosis. In Northeast Georgia, a Towns County sheriff is calling it quits. Kenneth Henderson resigned after being sentenced last weekend to 10 years probation. He had been indicted for allegedly falsely detaining a Hiawassee police officer 2 years ago. Henderson also allegedly sold the sheriff's office a side-by-side vehicle he owned. A Harris County family in West Central Georgia is receiving an outpouring of support after the death of a mother of three.
4: Jared Thorne is a father of Nicole Elliott's two sons and says he's trying to help his kids adjust to life without her.
5: I told them I'll find a job here. Everything is going to be difficult, but we're going to make it happen.
4: WTVM reports a GoFundMe has been created by Thorne. Harris County Assistant Superintendent of Support Services Sheila Baker says the district is preparing for when the children return to school.
6: A safe space, so to speak, in the schools, or a safe person that would be a trusted adult.
4: The community response has continued to grow in the days since Elliott's death, with donations and messages of support coming in from across the area. I'm Rebecca Hughes.
2: In sports, Atlanta's final preseason game is this Friday at Miami. I'm Liz Kennedy.
1: This has been GNN News on the Georgia News Network.
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0: Good morning. That news time, 6:33. We got 66 degrees this morning. Georgia Department of Labor, July's number statewide across the state, 3.3% the average. The U.S. rate at 4.1. Now, looking at June, Hart County was at 3.4. And we've got a total labor force of 12,328. Franklin County, a 4.1. Elbert County, a 3.6. Madison County, a 3.4. Stevens, a 4.5. South Carolina, their unemployment numbers for July, 4.2%, the lowest since February of last year. And Anderson County, they're at a 3.8%, down from a 4% in June. Coming out of July, Oconee County, a 4%. Hart County's Industrial Building Authority last week announcing a significant new manufacturing investment in the Gateway Industrial Park. USA Production Parts Incorporated, a sister company of Titan Steel Door. Now, this project is expected to represent approximately $24 million in new capital investment and create up to 80 new jobs in Hart County. Town of Bowersville City Council, they've got a special called meeting that'll be happening at Town Hall on West Main Street, August the 26th. That'll be tomorrow at 5 p.m. Hart County's elementary schools, each of the schools will be doing a curriculum night tonight at North Hart, at South Hart, and at Hartville Elementary. Principal Ashley McNeil.
9: Yes, sir. On August 25th, we will have our annual Title I night at 6 p.m. And then following that at 6:30, we'll have our curriculum night. And this is a great night for parents to come out and meet with the grade level teachers and kind of hear what the year has in store for their child as far as the curriculum, as far as the pacing and the standards.
0: Principal Christina Ware from North Hart Elementary. This is going to be happening at Hartville Elementary and at South Hart Elementary as well. Lake Hartville today, 651.58. Lake Russell at 474.01. Congratulations to Steve Coughlin and Probable Cause, a local group. They win the 2026 Band of the Year from the International Singers Songwriters Association. Accepting the award over the weekend was Steve Coughlin and Mickey Davenport and the rest of the band. It was held in Atlanta from the Sandy Springs Performing Arts Center. In sports, Hart County JV at varsity volleyball at Hab Central in Oglethorpe 5-6 this evening. High school softball, the Hart County girls at Barrow Arts. Franklin County at Hebron, Elbert County's at Stevens, Lumpkin County at Morgan County. The Atlanta Braves, they take on the L.A. Dodgers out in Cobb County this evening. Let's check in with that forecast today. Sunny with a high 90, a few clouds, overnight 68. Wednesday, partly sunny, 90. Thursday, partly sunny, chance of a scattered thunderstorm and a high 85. Yesterday, we get up to 92 degrees, our low this morning and right now, 66 degrees here in Hartwell. Good morning.
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Little guitar talking there. Yeah, we're talking Steve Warner, Richie Sambora from Bon Jovi, and Leroy Parnell. 20 minutes away from 7 o'clock, 6:40. Good morning.

0: Clay Walker, good morning. 6:47, The Morning Show, 66 degrees.
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0: Good morning, everybody. 66 degrees outside. Looks like we're going to be up around 90 for an afternoon high. We'll see about that. Outside feels pretty good this morning. Not bad. We got winds at about 3 miles per hour out of the northeast and 66 degrees. 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
1: Breaking news this hour from Town Hall. I'm Rich Thomason. The student and business visas of up to 200,000 foreign nationals may be revoked, forcing the supposedly short-term visitors to go home.
2: If it happens, it would be the largest single mass revocation of visas in U.S. history. State Department documents obtained by the AP show in the coming weeks, so-called B1 and B2 visas issued between 2016 and this year would be revoked. In a social media post, Deputy Secretary of State Christopher Landau called out people who he says tried to use these visas to get into the country and then apply for asylum. In the past 18 months, the State Department revoked about 175,000 visas for people who have been convicted or accused of crimes, as well as for people who spoke out publicly against U.S. policies, mostly in the Middle East. Ed Donahue, Washington.
1: The Supreme Court has handed the Trump administration a victory over election integrity, concerns a presidential executive order on mail-in ballots. The plan would create a federal list of eligible voters and direct the Postal Service to deliver ballots only to those voters. Ruling 6-3, the High Court says the states that sued the administration did so improperly. When it comes to the U.S. declaration of economic war on Iran, Treasury Secretary Bessent says it's already bearing fruit.
3: Over the weekend, comments from Iranian leadership clearly acknowledged the effect of this campaign, and nations that facilitate any interactions with the regime should quickly heed our message.
1: Later today, Canada is expected to announce its response to President Trump's 50% tariffs on a host of Canadian imports, some $20 billion worth of goods from Canada. On Wall Street this morning, stock futures in positive territory. Dow futures up 216 points. NASDAQ futures ahead 254, and the S&P futures 32 points higher. More on these stories, townhall.com.
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1: Australia's recording industry says tracks completely generated by AI will be barred from the country's official music charts.
5: For months, a cover of Madonna's Like a Prayer has ridden high in the Australian charts, notching up almost 50 million streams on Spotify. The catch? The version by Australian DJ Josh Farwas relies heavily on artificial intelligence. Now, songs like this will no longer be able to battle for the number one spot in Australia, after the country's Recording Industry Association changed the rules on what can enter the charts. AI can still be used in production, but humans must have written the song, performed the lead vocal, and played the main instruments. The move has been welcomed by musicians, with one high-profile Australian group, Peking Duck, saying AI music was removing the human experience from life.
1: The BBC's Simon Atkinson. A tornado has ravaged a small village in southern France, leaving dozens injured, too, critically. Townhall.com. Adults are embracing the growing trend of colleges offering a reduced credit bachelor's degree in just 3 years.
6: 34-year-old Giles Sims was sick of getting passed over for jobs because he did not have a college degree and was often told,
7: on your skills assessment, you guys scored the same, so we went with the one that had the degree.
6: So the laid-off web developer turned to one of a growing number of three-year degree programs now being offered around the country. The new U.S. programs let students finish faster by completing as few as 90 credit hours instead of the typical 120 hours for a four-year bachelor's degree. Critics say the degrees cut corners. Giles says that the programs seem more tailored for a fast-changing job market. I'm Lisa Dwyer.
1: The California Senate's passed a bill to fine content creators who don't disclose that they were paid to post in support of a political candidate or an issue on the ballot. More on these stories, townhall.com.
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0: What is happening in news? Mike Hackens reporting curriculum night at each of the elementary schools coming up this evening. It's going to be happening at Hartwell Elementary.
9: The one in curriculum night on August 25th from 6 o'clock to 7:30, and that is in combination with our annual PBIS block party.
0: That's going to be happening at Hartwell Elementary and also happening at North Hart Elementary.
10: Yes, sir. On August 25th, we will have our annual Title I night at 6 p.m. And then following that at 6:30, we'll have our curriculum night.
0: That, according to Principal Christina Ware at North Hart, according to Marian Hanahan at South Hart Elementary, it's happening as well this evening.
11: Yes, sir. August 25th, we'll have our Title I night and curriculum night. Our Title I night starts at 6, and that's a presentation about our Title I program. And then curriculum night is at 6:30. Come out and learn more about the classroom and how you can best help your student at home.
0: Again, curriculum night at each of these elementary schools. The city of Bowersville, their town council, has got a special called meeting at Town Hall on West Main Street, August the 26th, tomorrow at 5 p.m. Georgia Department of Labor looking at July's numbers across the board in Georgia, 3.3%, the state average, the U.S. rate at 4.1. Now, Hart County, a 3.4% coming out of June, our total labor force, 12,328. Franklin County, a 4.1 in June, Elbert, 3.6, Madison County, a 3.4, and Stevens, a 4.5. In South Carolina, the month of July, a 4.2%, which is the lowest since February of last year. Anderson County, they were a 4% in June. Coming out of July, a 3.8%. Oconee County, a 4% coming out of July. The American Diabetes Association, the nation's leading organization committed to fighting diabetes, has announced the recognition of St. Mary's Sacred Heart Hospital through their Education Recognition Program. Now, the ADA's ERP certificate assures that educational services meet the national standards for diabetes self-management, education, and support. Now, the corresponding intervention provided is evidence-based and outcome-driven. Services apply for recognition voluntarily, and the ADA/ERP recognition lasts for 4 years. Lake Hartwell's elevation this morning, 651.58. Lake Russell, 474.01. Lake Thurman, Clark Hill at 322.06. Lake Kiwi, according to Duke Energy, 97.56. Steve Coughlin and Probable Calls, a local band. They won the 2026 Band of the Year for the International Singer-Songwriters Association. Accepting the award was Steve, Mickey Davenport, and the rest of the band. It was held at the Sandy Springs Performing Arts Center in Atlanta over the weekend. And sports, Hartketti High School softball. The girls are at Barrow Arts Academy this evening. Franklin County will be at Hebron. Elbert County's at Stevens County. Lumpkin County at Morgan County. Hart County High School JV and varsity volleyball on the road at Hab Central and Oglethorpe County. That's up in Mount Airy at 5 and at 6 this evening. The Atlanta Braves entertaining the L.A. Dodgers out in Cobb County tonight. Right now, time to check in with today's weathercast. We got 67 degrees. 66 is the low this morning. Winds at 5 miles per hour out of the northeast. Humidity lower this morning, about 89%. Looking at that dew point, 61, and barometer, 30.05 inches. That forecast today, partly sunny, 90, overnight 68. And then on Wednesday, partly sunny, 90, overnight 70. Thursday, partly sunny, chance of a scattered storm, 85. Football Friday, partly sunny, chance of scattered storms in the morning and afternoon and evening with a high 85 and an overnight low of 69. Yesterday, our low 66 and we got up to 92. This morning, our low is 66 and we've got 67 degrees. You've been listening in with today's weathercast.
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0: Little Mountain Music, the boys from Fort Payne, Alabama, Skelton Morris Associates, Chandler Center, Chandler Street in Hartwell. Today's calendar. And what is going on, folks? Well, it's going to be Depot Day Festival presented by the Pilot Club. And that's going to be happening on October 24th from 10 a.m. to 8 p.m. that day. It's in conjunction with Hart Oktoberfest and Depot Day, historic downtown Hartwell in South Carolina at Depot Street. 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The 18th Annual Tony Hilton Low Country Bowl is Thursday, September 24th, 5:30 to 7:30 p.m. And that'll be at Sacred Heart of Jesus Catholic Church on Benson Street, $30 per plate. For more information, you can phone 706-376-7449. 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
0: 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And proceeds benefit the Masonic Children's Home of Georgia. 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And the Sardis Men's Ministry Car Show is September 19th from 4 to 7 p.m., Anderson Highway 29 North, in loving memory of Bobby Powell. 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

0: Shenandoah with Jamie Baker. Good morning. It's 7:30 news. McGee Heating and Air and the DQ, the Grill and Chill. 7:30 news right now. The boarding show.
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2: A massive marijuana bust is being investigated in Middle Georgia. Butts County Sheriff Gary Long says 1,800 pounds of weed was seized by investigators yesterday. The marijuana was reportedly on the way to Atlanta and Orlando from California. There's no word on suspects or charges. In the metro Atlanta area of Alpharetta, City Council worked well into the overnight approving the redevelopment of the North Point Mall property to accommodate a large multi-use development, which would include a 20,000-seat hockey arena, along with apartments and retail space. During Monday night's meeting, the measure passed in a 4-3 vote with Mayor Jim Gilvan not mincing his words on the decision.
3: We know what the heck we're doing here. We are prepared as an organization to do this and to do it well, to execute it well.
2: But some council members raised questions regarding parking safety for those visiting the potential property.
4: As you look at offsite parking, part of what they're including is places like Target and places like that. And I don't know that we've got adequate sidewalks to get people safely up, not only over to the arena, but over to the other locations.
2: But it's not a done deal. Developers are aiming for an NHL franchise in Alpharetta by 2031, but the league has yet to confirm. If successful, franchise rights would cost $2 billion. And Georgia women are now traveling to North Carolina for abortions at more than 50 times the rate seen before Roe v. Wade was overturned. A study in the Journal of the American Medical Association found patient visits from the state increased from 127 in the year before the Dobbs ruling to over 6,500 the following year. I'm Liz Kennedy.
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0: 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You're heading in. We've got 67 degrees. 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
0: Good morning, everybody. That news time at 7:34. Mike Hackens reporting what's happening in news. Last week was a busy week at the Hart County Courtroom in the courthouse with grand jury. They had calendar call on Friday. Next up on the jury slots will be September 8th with more Clerk Frankie Gray.
8: Today we do have a jury slated to come in for trials that week. So we need a little break. We've had about 3 weeks in a row. And that gives some... gives the jurors a break. And you know, I just can't stress enough, if you get that notice, we try to work with you. We move you around. We try to help you, but we got to have so many to go forward. So
0: that, according to Clerk of Court Frankie Gray. Now, speaking of these juries, the jury scams have been popping up, and more scams. Hart County Sheriff Chris Carroll.
9: Hey, it's going good.
10: Continue to hear about people getting calls about these jury scams, and another one that's been hitting pretty good is the inmate scam, where inmate gets locked up or somebody goes to jail, and then they start contacting that inmate's family and tell them they've got a bond and they can pay this amount of money over the phone, and that individual will be bonded out of jail. Well, it doesn't work that way. I just want to say in general, you know, please be careful with these phone calls, and don't pay anybody any money over the phone. Don't pay any money over the phone, period.
0: That, according to Hart County Sheriff Chris Carroll. What else is happening in news? Georgia Department of Labor. Georgia's unemployment numbers coming out of July at 3.3% across the board. U.S. rate at 4.1%. Now, Hart County coming out of June at 3.4. We were 3.6 a year ago in June. Our total labor force at 12,328. Franklin County at 4.1%. Elbert at 3.6. Madison at 3.4. Stevens at 4.5. South Carolina statewide at 4.2 coming out of July. Their lowest since February of last year. Anderson County at 3.8% for July. Oconee County of 4% coming out of July. City of Bowersville, their town council, they've got a called meeting coming up tomorrow, August the 26th at 5 p.m. That'll be at Town Hall on West Main Street. Each of the Hart County elementary schools, they've got a curriculum night coming up tonight. South Hart's principal, Marion Hanahan.
11: Yes, sir. August 25th, we'll have our Title I night and curriculum night. Our Title I night starts at 6, and that's a presentation about our Title I program. And then curriculum night is at 6:30. Come out and learn more about the classroom and how you can best help your student at home.
0: Again, that's happening at Hartville Elementary, at North Hart, and at South Hart Elementary this evening. Lake Hartville's elevation, 651.58 today. Lake Russell, 474.01. Clark Hill at 322.06. And Lake Kiawe, 97.56. A local band, Steve Coughlin and Probable Cause, they have won the 2026 Band of the Year for the International Singer-Songwriters Association. Now, accepting the award over the weekend was Steve, along with Mickey Davenport and the other band members. It was held in Atlanta from the Sandy Springs Performing Arts Center. Congratulations. In sports, Hart County High, JV and varsity volleyball on the road at Hab Central in Oglethorpe County. That'll be up in Mount Airy at 5 and at 6. High school softball, Hart County girls at Barrow Arts. Franklin County's at Hebron. Elbert County's at Stevens. Lumpkin County at Morgan County this evening. Good morning. That news time at 7:38.
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13: 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The Atlanta Braves are back in action tonight when the Braves play at home against the Los Angeles Dodgers. The Braves are 76-55. Bryce Elder will start for Atlanta. He's 8-7 with an ERA below 4. Tether Glasnow will start for the Dodgers. He's 3-0 with a 2.72 ERA. NFL preseason action this week. The Falcons will wrap up preseason play in Miami on Friday night against the Dolphins. The Falcons are 1-1 in the preseason, while the Dolphins are 0-2. The Mercer Bears are set to kick off the football season on Saturday night in the FCS kickoff as they play host to East Texas A&M at Five Star Stadium. 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
0: Checking in with that forecast today, we're going to be looking at sunshine and some clouds and a high 90, overnight low 68. And then on Wednesday, partly sunny 90. By Thursday, partly sunny with a chance of a scattered storm and a high in the mid-80s. Yesterday, we get up to 92. This morning, our low this morning has been down to 66 degrees. Currently here in Hartville, we've got winds at about 5 out of the northeast. A barometer at 30.04 inches. Humidity is about 87% right now, and we've got 68 degrees here in Hartville. You've been listening in with news from McGee Heating and Air and the DQ, the Grill and Chill. Good morning, everybody.
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time with those crazy friends of mine. Head out on steel horses with wheels and we ride. We burn up that road to old Mexico, blend in with the desert.

going straight. Coming up at 8, we've got news. It's top of the hour, and you're tuned in with The Morning Show. 67 degrees. We've had a low of 66. We should, camp out around 90 today. Feels great in the mornings, but what is this, like desert weather overnight in the mornings? Don't feel too bad, then it gets a little hot as the day progresses. 67 degrees right now. Good morning.

0: Good morning, everybody. News at 8 o'clock. The morning show, 67 degrees. Good morning.
1: Breaking news this hour from Town Hall. I'm Rich Thomason. The U.S. trade dispute with Canada rises to the next level today. Canada is expected to unveil retaliatory tariffs against the U.S. It's a response to President Trump's 50% tariffs on $20 billion worth of Canadian imports.
2: President Trump says Canada has taken advantage of the United States for years. He plans to raise tariffs on Canadian automobiles, auto parts, and steel to 50% in 2027. And Vice President J.D. Vance says the administration's goal is simple: level the playing field and secure fairness for American businesses.
1: Correspondent Ken Lorman. An oil tanker has been disabled after being hit by an unknown projectile off Oman. The United Kingdom Maritime Trade Organization says crew is safe and no environmental damage has been reported. Well, the polls are open in the Palmetto State.
3: In South Carolina, voters heading to the polls to vote in the Senate runoff race between Republican Darlene Graham and Republican Ralph Norman. Darlene, the sister of the late Senator Lindsey Graham, is endorsed by President Trump back in July after being appointed to fill his seat. Graham saying this about the president.
4: I want to thank President Trump, his steadfast support, and his complete and total endorsement means so much to me.
3: Laura Winters reporting.
1: Of his opponent, Congressman Norman says, Main Street Washington is with her. They're not with me, nor do I want them. He adds that Washington is broken. Massive wildfire burning near Reno, Nevada, now 27% contained. The Hawk Fire has chased tens of thousands of people from their homes, and more than 35 of those homes have been destroyed. Stock futures higher on Wall Street. The Dow futures up close to 300 points. NASDAQ futures 276 points higher. More on these stories, townhall.com.
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1: A rescue effort off the coast of India.
7: Rescuers searching for 22 missing sailors have found no trace of their Panama-flagged cargo ship after the vessel sunk in the Bay of Bengal last week, the Indian Coast Guard says. Search aircraft and ships on Tuesday were scouring the area where the cargo ship MV Ocean Winner reportedly sunk Saturday. The joint search by the Indian Coast Guard and the Indian Navy has been complicated by the area's exceptionally deep waters and found only an oil slick and two life rafts. The Coast Guard adding the vessel transporting iron ore to China was carrying 24 crew members, including 20 Chinese nationals, 3 Myanmar nationals, and 1 Bangladeshi. I'm Charles Villadesma.
1: The Kremlin condemns Britain's plans to help Ukraine with missile production. At the same time, Russia has turned to its allies, including North Korea and China, more support as it continues waging war on Ukraine. Townhall.com. This summer is set to be the UK's hottest ever, but while many native species have been struggling, one is offering a little respite.
8: London's parks and gardens have been parched.
9: The summer here has been pretty intense, just like anywhere else.
8: Spare one green corner, largely thanks to one animal, the beaver.
9: We're quite fortunate that with the beavers and the damming that they do, they are creating these deeper pools of water. They've did a lot of like deeper channels and canals and things like that, so water has still remained on site.
8: Shiniz Mustafa with the Ealing Beaver Project says the animal plays an important role in creating and maintaining wetlands. I'm Ben Thomas.
1: Australia's recording industry says tracks wholly generated by AI will be barred from official music charts. The move comes as the technology threatens artists' livelihoods An AI-infused song recently spent 16 weeks on the charts in Australia. More on these stories, townhall.com.
0: Good morning news at 8:05. Mike Hawkins reporting. Georgia Department of Labor July unemployment numbers 3.3% statewide. The U.S. average at 4.1. Hart County in June was at 3.4. South Carolina, their statewide average at 4.2%, the lowest since February of last year. The town of Bowersville, they've got a special called meeting with their city council. That'll be at Town Hall August the 26th, tomorrow at 5 p.m. Each of the elementary schools, Hartville Elementary, North Hart, and South Hart, will be having curriculum nights that'll be happening this evening at each of those schools. Hart County High School JV and varsity volleyball on the road at Hab Central in Oglethorpe this evening. Hart County softball on the road at Barrow Arts Academy. Steve Coughlin and Probable Cause, a local band. They won the 2026 Band of the Year for the International Singer-Songwriters Association. Accepting the award was Steve Coughlin, Mickey Davenport, and the rest of the band. It was held in Atlanta from the Sandy Springs Performing Arts Center over the weekend. Congratulations. The Atlanta Braves taking on the Dodgers tonight out in Cobb County. Let's check in with that forecast.
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0: Today will be partly sunny, 90. Overnight, low 68. Wednesday, partly sunny, 90. Thursday, partly sunny with a chance of a scattered storm, mid-80s, a little cooler. Yesterday, we got up to 92. 66 is the low this morning, 68 right now.
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0: August, 21 minutes after 8 o'clock. Good morning, everybody. Our temperature right now, 69 degrees.
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2: The list of crimes is long for the man accused in a deadly Beltline stabbing. The DeKalb County District Attorney's Office says Jonathan Hamby was on probation for an aggravated assault when he allegedly stabbed Raymond Harris to death near a shopping area on Sunday, which has many, including Atlanta Police Chief Darren Sheerbaum, questioning his release.
3: A convicted felon who was on probation, was he an individual that should be in this space, armed with a weapon?
2: Hamby has previously been convicted of a stabbing along Piedmont Road 9 years ago. Mayor Andre Dickens says Hamby has been arrested 30 times, and the 54-year-old's family says that he has severe mental illness that causes active psychosis. In Northeast Georgia, a Towns County sheriff is calling it quits. Kenneth Henderson resigned after being sentenced last weekend to 10 years probation. He had been indicted for allegedly falsely detaining a Hiawassee police officer 2 years ago. Henderson also allegedly sold the sheriff's office a side-by-side vehicle he owned. A Harris County family in West Central Georgia is receiving an outpouring of support after the death of a mother of three.
4: Jared Thorne is a father of Nicole Elliott's two sons and says he's trying to help his kids adjust to life without her.
5: I told them I'll find a job here. Everything is going to be difficult, but we're going to make it happen.
4: WTVM reports a GoFundMe has been created by Thorne. Harris County Assistant Superintendent of Support Services Sheila Baker says the district is preparing for when the children return to school.
6: A safe space, so to speak, in the schools, or a safe person that would be a trusted adult.
4: The community response has continued to grow in the days since Elliott's death, with donations and messages of support coming in from across the area. I'm Rebecca Hughes.
2: In sports, Atlanta's final preseason game is this Friday at Miami. I'm Liz Kennedy.
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0: Checking in with that forecast today, partly sunny 90, overnight low 68, partly sunny 90 on Wednesday. By Thursday, chance of a scattered storm, partly cloudy and highs 85. Yesterday, we get up to 92, 66 or low this morning. Right now, we got winds at about 6 out of the northeast. Humidity is about 76%, dew points at 60. Barometer at 30.07 inches, very high levels of the ragweed pollen, and we've got 70 degrees. Good morning.
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0: Jason Aldean. Good morning. It's 8:40, 20 before 9. Good morning. We got 70 degrees.
1: While you're taking your kids to the school bus in the rain, we're drenching a highly sophisticated train heating and cooling unit with 5 inches of water an hour. While you're applying SPF 60, looking at a high of 97, we're subjecting train systems to temperatures north of 120 degrees Fahrenheit. 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

0: Skaggs, good morning. 16 minutes after 9. The morning
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0: Good morning, everybody. 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
1: Yes, I have a 2005 Road King Custom Harley Davidson, 69,000 miles. 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
0: That's 706?
1: Yes.
0: Okay. I'll be glad to get it on.
1: All right. Thank you so much.
0: Okay. Got an 05 Harley Davidson Road King. Okay. 706-819-9827 is that number to call. And folks, if you need me this morning, my number to call, 706-376-3363. Here's a yard sale going to be happening Saturday on Harbin Road. That's going to be this Saturday. For sale, 55-gallon steel drum, 706-680-3374. Good morning. You're on today's Swap Shop. What can we do for you?
2: Good morning, bud. 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I got a power pole for sale. 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Zepco 33s and some open face. You can call me at 706-898-1262.
0: Be glad to get him on. He's got that power pole. He's got some rods and reels. 706-898-1262. Is that number to call? 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What can we do for you?
3: Yes, sir. I sold my washer and dryer pretty quick after I called you, so you can take it off. It's 2297 is the phone number.
0: Got it off right now?
3: Sir?
0: I got it off right now.
3: Thank you, sir. You have a good day, and thank you for running it.
0: Hey, no problem. And that was quick work yesterday, so he got rid of that. We'll take it off. 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Would like a job setting with the sick and elderly. And for sale, got a lot of stuff, like a microwave, some jewelry, and much more. 706-436-5717 is that number to call. My number, 706-376-3363.
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8: Good morning.
0: Yes.
8: I was wanting to get the number for that storage building you had on there, 12-16.
0: Let's see. Hang on just a second. That number is 706-436-6428.
8: All right. Thank you.
0: Hey, no problem. Need a number? 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My number is 706-376-3363. 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
0: Be glad and get it on.
9: Thank you, sir.
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0: Be glad to get it on.
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0: 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What can we do for you?
11: Yes, Mike. I got 2 lawnmowers for sale. 17-horsepower. 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
0: Uh-huh.
11: And the other is a 12-belt because the TB46 was a 46-inch cut. It's automatic, 19-horsepower Bridges Stratton motor. 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
0: 5805. 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
11: Appreciate it, Mike.
0: Okay, no problem. Hey, he's got a couple of lawnmowers. He's got a John Deere L100, 17-horse, 42-inch cut, Briggs & Stratton. 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
0: Good morning. 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
7: Yes, sir. 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
0: Hey, we'll get them on.
7: Thank you.
0: Okay, he's got 3 guns for sale. He's got a 9mm 1911. 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And that number is 706-436-4426 is his number to call. My number, 706-376-3363. 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

0: 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You're on today's Swap Shop. What can we do for you?
1: Could you take that Pentax camera off?
0: I'll take it off right now.
1: Okay, thank you.
0: Hey, no problem. Let's see, just gave it out. Here it is. We're going to take it off. Again, if you've got an item that you've gotten rid of, take it off. We'll be glad to. Just let me know, 706-376-3363. Let's see, what else is happening before we get out of here this morning? For sale, a Cedar Hope chest, 150 on that. Got a Craftsman chainsaw, 20-inch bar, $200 on that. 706-498-5127. Would like a job sitting with the sick and elderly, 706-436-5717. Friends, that's going to wrap it up this morning here on today's Swap Shop. Appreciate you listening and calling. Join me tomorrow. We'll be back in here on Hump Day at 9:30. 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

0: 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It's mid-morning news, 10 o'clock WKLY.
1: Today is the day the other shoe will drop in the U.S. trade dispute.

0: With Canada, the Canadians are expected to announce their response to President Trump's 50% tariffs on billions of dollars worth of Canadian goods. The president, meanwhile, says he's considering renaming Lake Ontario to Lake America as a trade dispute deepens. Treasury Secretary Bessent says the president's been working the phones. He's been talking with Iran's trading partners.
1: The president is making phone calls to world leaders with specific requests to cease their interaction with the regime. We are already seeing results.
0: As a defiant Tehran responds to the Trump administration's declaration of economic war.
2: Iran's finance minister, Ali Madanazida, said sanctions were not new to his country and that it had a two-year plan to deal with the latest ones. Iran Security Chief Mohsen Rezai threatened on social media that not a single drop of oil would be exported from the region. The U.S. Treasury Secretary Scott Bessent said that banks, businesses, and countries that dealt with Iran would share its isolation if they refused to cut ties. Iran's largest trading partners include China, Turkey, and the United Arab Emirates, which announced last week it was halting all trade and financial transactions with Tehran.
0: The BBC's Yolande Nell. The Trump administration is set to revoke the student and business visas of up to 200,000 asylum seekers. A State Department spokesman says they're foreigners who have entered the country claiming to be short-term visitors but then file for asylum to stay permanently. Firefighting crews are slowly getting a handle on the massive Hawk Fire near Reno, Nevada. 27% containment, no new fire growth being reported. On Wall Street, the Dow 25 points higher, the NASDAQ is up 163. More on these stories at townhall.com.
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0: A once thriving farming community on the outskirts of Haiti's capital is the latest target of gang violence, with residents attacked, their homes burned to the ground.
6: Wells filled the air in Kenscop as survivors found the bodies of friends and family strewn on the streets. One man flung himself on the side of the road and cried as people around him picked up bodies wrapped in blood-spattered sheets. Robert Jean says he heard shooting before dawn and tried to wake everyone up, only to find out his brother was killed. The mayor blames the attack on members of Vive Ensemble, which the U.S. government designates as a foreign terrorist organization. I'm Lisa Dwyer.
0: The Kremlin is condemning Britain's plans to share data on long-range missile technology with Ukraine and to help Ukraine with missile production. Same time, though, Russia has turned to its allies, including North Korea and China, for support as it wages war on Ukraine. News and analysis, townhall.com. It's that time of year again.
7: Of course, we're referring to everyone's favorite time of the year, Fat Marmot Week. Now, last winter, it was a tough time for the little groundhog-like rodents in the Colorado mountains. Some of them froze to death, sorry to say, but the survivors are doing well. They've really fattened up. No Weight Watchers for them, gaining the critical weight they need to make it through the next winter. Marmot researchers, yes, there really are people who are marmot researchers, are launching an online contest just so you can vote for your very favorite marmot. Jason Walker reporting.
0: Australia's recording industry says tracks wholly generated by AI will be barred from official music charts. The move comes as the technology threatens artists' livelihoods. An AI-infused song recently spent 16 weeks on the charts in Australia. More on these stories at townhall.com.
8: Good morning, mid-morning news. It's 10:05. Mike Atkins reporting it. What is happening in news? Georgia Department of Labor, July's numbers, 3.3% in the state of Georgia. U.S. average at 4.1. South Carolina at a 4.2, which is the lowest they've been in over a year. City of Bowersville Town Council, they've got a special called meeting tomorrow on August the 26th at 5 p.m. from Town Hall. Remember, at each of the elementary schools, it is curriculum night tonight. That'll be happening at Hartville Elementary, at North Hart, and at South Hart Elementary. Lake Hartville this morning, 651.58. Hart County High School JV and varsity volleyball in action at Hab Central tonight, taking on Hab and Oglethorpe. In softball, the Hart County girls at Barrow Arts. Franklin will be at Hebron. Elbert will be at Stevens County in softball. Right now, time to check in with your mid-morning sports flash.
9: 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The Atlanta Braves are back in action tonight when the Braves play at home against the Los Angeles Dodgers. The Braves are 76-55. Bryce Elder will start for Atlanta. He's 8-7 with an ERA below 4. Tyler Glasnow will start for the Dodgers. He's 3-0 with a 2.72 ERA. NFL preseason action this week. The Falcons will wrap up preseason play in Miami on Friday night against the Dolphins. The Falcons are 1-1 in the preseason, while the Dolphins are 0-2. The Mercer Bears are set to kick off the football season on Saturday night in the FCS kickoff as they play host to East Texas A&M at Five Star Stadium. Bundle auto and home, renters, or condo, and save with Progressive. 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
8: Today, we're going to be looking at partly sunny skies, 90, overnight 68, partly sunny 90 on Wednesday, partly sunny mid-80s, chance of a scattered storm on Thursday. Yesterday, we get up to 92, 66, or low 74 right now.
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0: Gary Morris, good morning. It's 18 minutes after 10. Good morning.
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2: The list of crimes is long for the man accused in a deadly Beltline stabbing. The DeKalb County District Attorney's Office says Jonathan Hamby was on probation for an aggravated assault when he allegedly stabbed Raymond Harris to death near a shopping area on Sunday, which has many, including Atlanta Police Chief Darren Sheerbaum, questioning his release.
3: A convicted felon who was on probation, was he an individual that should be in this space, armed with a weapon?
2: Hamby has previously been convicted of a stabbing along Piedmont Road 9 years ago. Mayor Andre Dickens says Hamby has been arrested 30 times, and the 54-year-old's family says that he has severe mental illness that causes active psychosis. In Northeast Georgia, a Towns County sheriff is calling it quits. Kenneth Henderson resigned after being sentenced last weekend to 10 years probation. He had been indicted for allegedly falsely detaining a Hiawassee police officer 2 years ago. Henderson also allegedly sold the sheriff's office a side-by-side vehicle he owned. A Harris County family in West Central Georgia is receiving an outpouring of support after the death of a mother of three.
4: Jared Thorne is a father of Nicole Elliott's two sons and says he's trying to help his kids adjust to life without her.
5: I told him I'll find a job here. Everything is going to be difficult, but we're going to make it happen.
4: WTVM reports a GoFundMe has been created by Thorne. Harris County Assistant Superintendent of Support Services Sheila Baker says the district is preparing for when the children return to school.
6: A safe space, so to speak, in the schools, or a safe person that would be a trusted adult.
4: The community response has continued to grow in the days since Elliott's death, with donations and messages of support coming in from across the area. I'm Rebecca Hughes.
2: In sports, Atlanta's final preseason game is this Friday at Miami. I'm Liz Kennedy.
1: This has been GNN News on the Georgia News Network.
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0: Checking in with that forecast today. Should be partly sunny with a high around 90, overnight 68. Partly sunny 90 on Wednesday. Partly sunny 85 with a chance of a scattered storm on Thursday. Yesterday, we get up to 92. 66 is our low this morning. And right now, we've got 75 degrees.
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0: Good morning, everybody. This is Mike Atkins. Welcome in with today's sports wrap. The Braves going to be taking on the boys in blue, the Dodgers, tonight out in Cobb County. NFL, Deshaun Watson has won the starting job in Cleveland over Shedeur Sanders, the team announcing on Monday. I'm sure that your life has been on hold since you discovered that. Watson will be the Browns' starting quarterback in their Week 1 matchup with the Jacksonville Jags. Watson had been in a battle for the job with former Colorado star Shedeur Sanders this preseason. I've got a take on it, okay? Assuming nothing changes between now and kickoff on September 13th, Watson will start his first NFL game since October of 2024. This is 2026. That's 2 years ago. Watson tore his Achilles in that game, which knocked him out for the rest of the season. We've talked about it before. The Widowmaker, as far as injuries to a professional football player. The Widowmaker is the Achilles. Okay? The Achilles. Or a busted back. Busted back, you're pretty much done. You tear the Achilles, you are done. And I've never seen many people that recover from it fully. As far as if they're a professional athlete, you know, you can have that ACL surgery, and you got people that come back so quick now because these orthopedic surgeons are phenomenal. But they have a tough time, though, with Achilles. I've got a friend that's had an Achilles issue on both feet. And, you know, and it's just for athletes, it is tough. You don't play for a year or two. You don't. It's like with an ACL, it used to be if you had an ACL injury now and had your surgery here in late August, early September, it's going to be, you know, you may get to play some next season, but it's going to be spotty. And then they got to the point, you know, Todd Gurley, former Georgia star, played for the Rams. Then he would have several, he's had several ACLs. You have one in September, and, you know, he's not coming back the rest of that season, but he could come back the beginning of the next season. With the Achilles, it's tough to come back the beginning of the next season. So, and his problem is, he tore the Achilles that knocked him out of the season. Then he re-ruptured his Achilles during rehab months later. So it basically sidelined him for 2 years. Then he had the legal issues before that. And, you know, you just start looking at Deshaun Watson. He was at the Houston Texans. He had the world by the fingers. Had the world. And he just lost it. And the off-the-field stuff, he's never going to be able to avoid. That's just going to hang with him. And then you get the Achilles stuff. So the question is, why can't Shedeur Sanders win the job? And I thought they had like 10 or 12 quarterbacks up there. They've had everybody up there in the last year or so. Well, number one, Todd Monken is the coach. And he used to be at Georgia offensive coordinator, the OC. Then he went with the Ravens. And I've heard people this way. Todd Monken, he is a very good coach. But he's not a miracle worker. And we're talking about Cleveland. You got to start somewhere as a head coach. You know, he's just hoping to make it a couple of years, to be honest. Because it is Cleveland is Cleveland. And they're not going to be no Super Bowl champion, okay? And they made that trade for Deshaun Watson, you know, a few years ago in 2022. The Browns signed him to a fully guaranteed, nobody does that, right? Fully, $230 million deal. They got him in a trade with the Texans in 2022. Nobody talks about what the Texans got. They got a whole bunch of draft picks, including that quarterback they've got. Yeah, they got him through that pick. So, the Deshaun Watson deal for the Texans ended up being a little bit like the Dallas Cowboys when they let Herschel go to Minnesota way back in the day and got all of those draft picks. And I think Dallas got, what, 10 picks? Four of them in the Hall of Fame? I mean, that's not a bad day at the office, right? So, and Deshaun, he don't have it now. And then Shadura, he don't have it. I mean, you know. And I found myself even drinking that Kool-Aid that prime time Deion was putting out. The kid's not a bad quarterback. He should be better, but I'm not so sure that he takes it serious enough. And they got Dylan Gabriel as a backup. They've got like five backups. So we'll see what happens. But if you're a Cleveland Browns fan, don't hold your breath, okay? You poor Cleveland Browns people. It all started when Art Modell moved him, took him to Baltimore, turned him into the Ravens. That's when it all started, back in the early to mid-90s. They moved him there. You got the Ravens team. Cleveland had to wait to get a team. Of course, the NFL was quick to get him one. And they just have not done anything since. They've been, been close to it, but not really that close. So people still making deals. I mean, you've got players that are dealing with some injuries. Let's just run down that list for you, too. Week two of the preseason. That happened this past weekend. Any big names? The Texans, they acquired wide receiver Kayshon Boutte from the New England Patriots in a trade. The Texans reportedly have sent safety Jalen Reed and a draft pick for the former LSU product. Boutte, okay. Boutte, Cajun. Anything else? Let's see. Jaden Higgins suffered a torn ACL last week in a joint practice with the Raiders. He's with the Texans, so he's done. George Kittle of the 49ers been banged up. He's coming off the list. Also, Christian McCaffrey, if you're a 49ers fan, should be able to practice. Anybody else? Raiders running back Ashton Jeanty landed awkwardly at practice on Sunday, but he should be able to go by the regular season. Josh Allen going to set out the Bills preseason finale versus the Steelers? Why, certainly. Wouldn't have him sitting in any game. He is your franchise, okay? We'll take a break. We'll come back in a moment.
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0: And we're back. Okay, we're talking college football now. This one here caught my attention. Pete Golding, who is the Ole Miss coach, right, clarifies Ole Miss NIL directors claim that the school hired

0: Come on. This is crazy game is college football. Let's get to a good story, okay? 47-year-old pastor, okay, Justin, is it Buzzard or Bizzard? I think it's Bizzard. Makes his San Jose City College roster as a defensive end. 47 years old, okay? He's a pastor, and he made a college football team. Defensive end for San Jose City College, a community college located in, guess where? San Jose. He played football growing up, but thought an injury ended his career in the 1990s. Since then, he's become a pastor and a family man with a wife and three youngins, okay? I added the youngins. One of his sons showed him a social media clip of a 60-year-old on the East Coast playing football and asked his dad when he was going to get back on the field. Bizzard took as a challenge and worked on getting in shape before reaching out to a coach at San Jose City College. While the coaching staff was likely just humoring Bizzard by keeping him out there, he's apparently made enough of an impression to make the regular season roster. Okay? So he did an interview and said, "No one's going easy at all. I'm not going easy on them. That's the more important topic. I'm not going easy on these guys. I'm giving them everything I got to. My teammates have been great. They have really embraced me. I was really wondering, how are they going to handle a 47-year-old guy showing up? How are they going to receive me? How are they going to accept me? Will they try to go easy on me? Will they try to attack me? They haven't done that, but because he's getting close to getting senior citizen discounts and that AARP card, they're getting some free meals with that too. Legally, okay? So, this is unbelievable. Wish this guy the best of luck. He's a young man, 47 years old. You know, that is one pastor, though, when he puts the hand down on the pulpit, it's like, yes, sir, the defensive end for that city college in where? San Jose. That's awesome. So we go from Ole Miss having the FBI to sweep for bugs to a really good story of a 47-year-old cat who has made a football team. Buzzard or Bizzard is his name. They're probably calling him, "Hey, old Buzzard." Yeah, 47 years old. Buzzard, get over here. So we'll see if old Buzzard has a good season. That would be kind of cool. Major League Baseball, yes. Let's check out the standings. See how the Bravos are doing. National League, we got a 3.5 game lead over Philly. We're cutting it close again. The Braves are 76-55. Just keep us away from the Central Division of the American League. That'd be nice. And the National. We don't like the Central Division. In the Central, Milwaukee, they got a 5.5 game lead over the Cubbies. They're 81-50. They got the best record. Dodgers, they got a 9.5 game lead over San Diego. And the Dodgers are 80-51. We got them tonight. The Braves are 76-55. Go Braves. American League Tampa Bay got a 3.5 game lead over the Yanks in the East. Shy Sox, they got a 2.5 game lead over Cleveland in the Central. Texas, a half a game measly lead over Houston in the West. Go Braves. Folks, have a great day.
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2: Breaking news this hour from Town Hall. I'm Rich Thomason. The student and business visas of up to 200,000 foreign nationals may be revoked, forcing those supposedly short-term visitors to go home. They are casting ballots today in the Palmetto State.
3: South Carolina voters are deciding who will replace the late Senator Lindsey Graham in the Senate. President Trump has endorsed and campaigned for Senator Darlene Graham, Lindsey Graham's sister.
4: She will be somebody you're going to be very proud. If you vote for her, you're going to be very proud of that vote.
3: Darlene Graham is serving as an interim replacement for her brother. Her opponent is Congressman Ralph Norman, who has told supporters that while he wanted President Trump's

0: Well, there's Keith Urban as you and I kick into another hour on a Tuesday. Here we go. It's more music for you, and it's all about that Rocky Mountain music. I'm Tom Lang with Eddie Rabbit.
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0: to turn out to be one of those nights. Don't we know about those? I'm Tom Lang with Tim McGraw. I have a great song. I don't know if you've heard it or not. It's called Boston by Stella Lefty, and she discusses her brand new debut album that just came out, and it's got a lot of great music on it. Here's what she has to say.
1: It's called Long Way Home, and it is about basically like the journey of coming back to where it all started, and you know, like taking the long way to figure it out, and just the trial and error of what being an artist is, making some songs that you don't love, making songs that you do love but they're not your best song. Like it's just really about the journey of getting back to where it all started.
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0: Well, he's definitely from the country. There's some Tracy Byrd. Hey, by the way, had breakfast this morning. What are the top breakfast foods in order? Eggs, sausage, toast, pancakes, bacon, cereal, fresh fruit, oatmeal, home fries. And then come the donuts.
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0: issues, but the president also touting the new ballroom project.
1: We're building outside. 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
0: The president used a back-to-school event at the Rose Garden to highlight the administration's efforts as well. It's school choice, and a new academic year should feature more parents having more options in educating their children. More from townhall.com.
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3: Good afternoon. It's lunchtime. Your noon look at news on this Tuesday, August the 25th. Mike Hawkins reporting. Georgia Department of Labor unemployment across the state in July in Georgia, 3.3% is the average. The U.S. average at 4.1. South Carolina, the July average at 4.2% in the Palmetto State. That is the lowest they've had since February of last year. Now, in Hart County, June's number was 3.4%. We had been 3.6 the previous year in June. Franklin County at 4.1. Elbert County at 3.6. Madison at 3.4. Stevens County at 4.5. Anderson County in the upstate, July's numbers, 3.8%. Oconee County, a 4% coming out of July. Hart County citizens are invited to help decide Hart County's future, a comprehensive plan. It's a public input meeting, which will be tomorrow, Wednesday, August the 26th at 6 p.m., Hart County Adult Learning Center. Now, Adam Hazel of the GMRC Planning Director will be there to answer questions and to help citizens learn more about what's coming up in the future. That meeting at 6 o'clock Wednesday from the Adult Learning Center beneath the basement, beneath the library there in the basement on Benson Street on Wednesday. The city of Bowersville, they've got a special called meeting at City Hall in Bowersville on Wednesday, August the 26th at 5 p.m. for you folks in Bowersville with that city council. Each of the Hart County elementary schools are having curriculum night tonight. It's happening at South Hart Elementary, at Hartwell Elementary, as well as North Hart Elementary School. Principal Christina Ware.
4: Yes, sir. On August 25th, we will have our annual Title I night at 6 p.m. And then following that at 6:30, we'll have our curriculum night. And this is a great night for parents to come out and meet with the grade level teachers and kind of hear what the year has in store for their child as far as the curriculum, as far as the pacing and the standards.
3: Again, that's going to be happening at each of the elementary schools coming up this evening on this 25th day of August. According to the U.S. Army Corps of Engineers, Lake Hartwell today, 651.58 is that elevation. Lake Russell, 474.01. Clark Hill, Lake Thurman at 322.06. And Lake Kiawe at 97.56. High school volleyball, Hart County JV and Varsity Volley Dogs at Hab Central taking on Hab and Oglethorpe at 6 and at 7 o'clock this evening. High school softball, the Hart County girls at Barrow Arts Academy. Franklin's at Hebron. Elbert will be at Stevens. That is news. Mike Hawkins reporting.
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3: With your Tuesday afternoon Lake Hartsville weather forecast today, partly sunny, 90. Overnight low 68. Wednesday, partly sunny, 90. Overnight low 70. Thursday, partly sunny. Chance of a scattered thunderstorm, 85 the high. Overnight 69. Friday, partly sunny. Chance of scattered storms, 85. Make it a super day.
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1: Sorry, y'all. My mama called me. I'll be right back.
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3: 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I'm right.

0: You know the story about that song, how it was created in Mau Mau's house. It was inspired by an interrupted Zoom call between T.R. Thomas Rhett and Morgan Wallen when Morgan's grandmother called out of the blue during a writing session they were having. The incident would lead to that track right there that otherwise described as something neither one of them, Thomas or Morgan, were particularly excited by, but they put it on social media. And the rest is musical history, a fan favorite. And before that, nothing's news around here with Clint Black and Real Country. I'm Gary Walker. Hello there. I've got more coming up. That boy from West Texas, Larry Gatlin on the way, Kenny Chesney, and hang on for Kojo. Sometimes we call him Cody Johnson on Real Country.
1: You see, people in these parts love great barbecue. 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

0: I've been good time drunk enough to be bad time sober. Those kind of lyrics lead to a number one hit on the Billboard Country Airplay chart. Cody Johnson and The Fall and his baby boy. He's got a baby boy, Kojo, and his wife, Brandy, welcomed their third child, J.C. Daniel Johnson, last year in October. Their new bundle of joy, the first boy for Kojo and Brandy. They already have two girls, Clara Mae and Corey. That's two girls and a boy. I'm Gary. Coming up, more Real Country. You got Josh Turner on the way and Dolly.
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12: 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Encore Productions will be having performances of the knee-slapping murder mystery spoof Wrong Window, September 18th through the 20th and the 25th through the 27th, Elbert Theater in Elberton. This has been a check-in with your WKLY Community Events Calendar.
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0: remember the video, Billy Ray Cyrus. Why in the world? He was in that. Why in the world you come in here looking like that, boy? That's Miss Dolly Dolly Parton, real country.
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11: Ava Jeanette Darty, age 81, of Hartwell. She will lie in state Friday, August the 28th from 9 a.m. to 4 p.m. Funeral service is to be held Saturday morning at 11 a.m. from Colin Hall Funeral Directors. Mr. Walter Ronnie Driver, 81, of Cannon, survived by his wife, Becky. The memorial service celebrating Ronnie's life to be held Friday at Tabernacle Baptist Church. The family receiving friends on Wednesday from 6 until 8 o'clock Wednesday evening at Colin Hall Funeral Directors. Mr. James Sanford Sandy Moore, 79, of Hartwell, left to cherish his memories his wife, Diane Slider Moore. Service celebrating the life of Sandy to be held on Saturday, August the 29th at 4 p.m. from the chapel of Colin Hall. The family will be greeting friends from 3 to 4 p.m. on Saturday prior to the service at the funeral home. Colin Hall is in charge. Mrs. K. Beth Cleveland Chafin, 87, of Hartwell, wife of William V. Bill Chafin. The family receiving friends from 6 until 8 o'clock tonight at Strickland Funeral Home. Funeral services will be Wednesday morning at 11 a.m. from the Hartville First Methodist Church. A reception to follow the service in the church fellowship hall. Burial to be in the Nancy Hart Memorial Park Strickland Funeral Home of Hartville in charge. Mr. David Roger Seymour, 73, of Bowman, survived by his wife, Betty Sue Welburn Seymour. The memorial service to be held at Pruitt Funeral Home Chapel at 12 noon, September 1st on a Tuesday, and interment to follow in the Rehoboth Baptist Church Cemetery. The family receiving friends at Pruitt Funeral Home from 11 a.m. until the funeral hour on that Tuesday, September 1st. Michael Allen Mike Weber, 75. A celebration of life to take place Saturday the 29th at 11 a.m. from Sacred Heart of Jesus Catholic Church, a reception to follow in the church founders hall. Strickland Funeral Home of Hartville is in charge.
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0: That's Billy Currington. Woo, I got that feeling. I'm a hankering for some football. Are you ready for football? We got high school football going on. We've got college football week zero. That kicks off Thursday. And don't forget about the regular NFL season kickoff game next month, coming up September 9th, the reigning Super Bowl champion Seattle hosting New England. I'm Gary Walker. Are you ready for more real country? Well, good. I got it coming up. Tracy Lawrence, that sassy redhead from Oklahoma, Reba McEntire, and that sassy man from Georgia, Macon, Georgia. I'm talking about Jason Aldean coming at you on Real Country.
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0: Jason Aldean, when you talk about his whiskey drink of choice, you'd be talking about Crown Royal. His partner in crime on the road, Luke Bryan, he's a vodka kind of guy. They've got that Double Down co-headlining tour. We're talking about baseball, football stadiums across America. They'll be on the road, running the roads. Watch out for them through December, December 11th, their last show. I'm Gary Walker, and you know what I got? I got more real country on the way. Diamond Rio, and hang on for Toby Keith, Rio Country.
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6: After a severe thunderstorm, we are there. 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In snow or ice, we are there. 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

0: He may be gone, certainly not forgotten. It's Toby Keith. How in the world do you like me now on Real Country?
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1: This summer is set to be the UK's hottest on record, but while many native species have been struggling in all that heat, one is actually offering a little bit of respite.
2: London's parks and gardens have been parched.
3: I think the summer here has been pretty intense, just like anywhere else.
2: Spare one green corner, largely thanks to one animal, the beaver.
3: We're quite fortunate that with the beavers and the damming that they do, they are creating these deeper pools of water. They've dug a lot of like deeper channels and canals and things like that, so water has still remained on site.
2: Shiniz Mustafa with the Ealing Beaver Project says the animal plays an important role in creating and maintaining wetlands. I'm Ben Thomas.
1: It has been a winning session for investors today on Wall Street despite ongoing concerns about the Strait of Hormuz, including another attack on an oil tanker trying to make it through the waterway yesterday. Right now, the Dow is up by 97 points. A high-tech NASDAQ up even more, about 120 points at this hour. Breaking news at townhall.com. Rescuers in the Bay of Bengal have continued searching for survivors after a cargo ship emergency.
4: Rescuers searching for 22 missing sailors have found no trace of the Panama-flagged cargo ship. After the vessel sunk in the Bay of Bengal last week, the Indian Coast Guard says search aircraft and ships on Tuesday were scouring the area where the cargo ship MV Ocean Winner reportedly sunk Saturday. The joint search by the Indian Coast Guard and the Indian Navy has been complicated by the area exceptionally deep waters and found only an oil slick and two life rafts. I'm Charles Villadesma.
1: And recapping one of our top and breaking stories at this hour, a sad day, especially for country music fans, but music lovers of many kinds, as the iconic songwriter and singer, as well as actor Dolly Parton, has passed away at the age of 80. You'll find more on these stories at townhall.com. From Washington, I'm Bob Agnew.
5: With your Tuesday afternoon Lake Hart's full weather forecast today, partly sunny 90, overnight low 68. Wednesday, partly sunny 90, overnight low 70. Thursday, partly sunny, chance of a scattered thunderstorm 85 the high, overnight 69. Friday, partly sunny, chance of scattered storms 85. Make it a super day.
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0: after all the bars are closed, you can go home and turn on your TV. Which country stars appeared on Ransom Canyon? You know, a season two of the Netflix romantic drama. Yeah, that dropped in July, and it features an appearance from that man right there, Thomas Rhett, TR, as well as Jordan Davis. The two, well, they kind of play themselves. Kind of comes natural to them during season two, episode seven, performing at a music festival. And before that, on your marks, get set, let's go. Yeah, the race is on with Sawyer Brown. I'm Gary Walker, and let's go. I got more real country coming up on your Tuesday, the most productive day of the week, they tell me. So that's a good thing. I've got Sarah Evans, Keith Whitley on the way, and Chris Ledoux hanging out with Garth Brooks from Real Country.
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6: 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It's coming up September 19th from 4 to 7 p.m. at 4359 Anderson Highway 29 North in Hartwell, in loving memory of Bobby Powell. 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Encore Productions in Elberton having performances of the knee-slapping murder mystery spoof Wrong Window, September 18th through the 20th and 25th through the 27th from the Elberton Theater at 100 South Oliver Street in Elberton. This has been a check-in with your WKLY Community Events Calendar.
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0: Well, what you going to do with Chris Ledoux and Garth Brooks? I'll tell you what Garth is doing. He kicked off his 2026 Blame It All on My Roots tour in Indianapolis last week, and he'll be out on the road through September. It's real country. I got more coming up. Hardy on the way, also Conway.
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6: 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Nancy Hart Masonic Lodge Jeep and Antique Car Show. It's coming up Saturday, September 19th from 10 a.m. to 2 p.m. Car and Jeep registration beginning at 9 a.m. Plaques for each division. The location will be in the parking lot at Doug's Paint and Body Shop, corner of Ridge Road and 29 North. 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Encore Productions will be having performances of the knee-slapping murder mystery spoof, Wrong Window, September 18th through the 20th and the 25th through the 27th, Elbert Theater in Elberton. This has been a check-in with your WKLY Community Events Calendar.
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0: Believe the tariff will not disrupt a trade truce with China or the planned visit to Washington by Chinese President Xi Jinping. The U.S. Trade Representative's office has been overseeing investigations into China's excess industrial capacity. There's been no comment from either the White House or the Chinese embassy. Rich Thomason, Washington.
1: Canada struck back at the U.S. with retaliatory tariffs on about $20 billion worth of American goods. That includes steel, dairy products, appliances, and farm equipment. The announcement happened today as a trade war between the once friendly trading partners began to break down yesterday as President Trump called on Canada to comply with his demands. Breaking news at Town Hall. A once thriving farming community in the outskirts of Haiti's capital city is the largest target of gang violence now. Residents have even been attacked. Their homes burned to the ground.
2: Wells filled the air in Kenscop as survivors found the bodies of friends and family strewn on the streets. One man flung himself on the side of the road and cried as people around him picked up bodies wrapped in blood-spattered sheets. Robert Jean says he heard shooting before dawn and tried to wake everyone up, only to find out his brother was killed. The mayor blames the attack on members of Vive Ensemble, which the U.S. government designates as a foreign terrorist organization. I'm Lisa Dwyer.
1: Reduced credit three-year bachelor's degree programs are rapidly catching on across the country. That is a solution to the college affordability crisis, especially for many adults. You'll find more on these stories at townhall.com. From Washington, I'm Bob Agnew.
3: With your Tuesday afternoon Lake Hart's full weather forecast, at a partly sunny 90, overnight low 68. Wednesday, partly sunny 90, overnight low 70. Thursday, partly sunny, chance of a scattered thunderstorm, 85 the high, overnight 69. Friday, partly sunny, chance of scattered storms, 85. Make it a super day.
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0: Holmes. His 2027 tour itinerary is short, but we'll call it powerful. He announced a dozen new stadium shows for his My Kind of Saturday Night tour. Officially, we call it a continuation of his 2026 tour. Luke's My Kind of Saturday Night tour 2027, that's going to kick off April 3rd. Arlington, Texas, at the Dallas Cowboys Stadium, AT&T Stadium. Sleepless in a hotel room. You hate when that happens. Before that, he's never been quite right. I'm talking about Waylon Jennings on Real Country. Kind of crazy. I'm Gary Walker, and I'm feeling kind of crazy with more Real Country. King George on the way. Mary Chapin Carpenter and TK Toby Keith on Real Country.
1: What's happening in news on this Tuesday, this 25th day of August? Mike Hawkins reporting. Georgia Department of Labor, July unemployment numbers, Georgia 3.3%, the U.S. rated 4.1. Looking back at June in Hart County, we were a 3.4%. Our total labor force at 12,328. Franklin County, 4.1%. Elbert County at 3.6. Madison County at 3.4. Stevens County at 4.5. The South Carolina unemployment numbers coming out of July statewide, an average of 4.2%, the lowest since February of last year. Anderson County coming out of July with a 3.8% compared to 4% in June. Anderson County's total labor force at 106,323. Oconee County a 4% unemployment rate. The Hart County Industrial Building Authority pleased to announce a significant new manufacturing investment in the Gateway Industrial Park, we learned last week. USA Production Parts Incorporated, a sister company of Titan Steel Door, will expand its operations in Hart County through the development of the pad-ready industrial site at Gateway 3. Now, the project is expected to represent approximately $24 million in new capital investment and create up to 80 new jobs here in Hart County. According to the U.S. Army Corps of Engineers, Lake Hartwell's elevation today, 651.58. Lake Russell at 474.01. Lake Kiawe, 97.56. This is Mike Hawkins. Taking a look at your WKLY community events calendar. Hart County Retired Educators Association, their monthly meeting the first Tuesday of each month. It'll be happening from the big meeting room at Casa Grande at 11:30 a.m. All area retired educators are certainly encouraged to attend. The City of Cannon's second annual car show. 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It'll be happening on Depot Street in Cannon, September 19th from 4 to 7 p.m., hosted by the City of Cannon. 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

0: Let's talk about when I could really lay it down. If you need some love tonight, then I might have just enough. I ain't as good as I once was, you understand, but I'm as good once as I ever was, as good as I once was. 2005, that thing was number one for 6 weeks for Toby Keith. I'm Gary Walker. I got more real country on the way. Riley Green and Cousin Clay, Clay Walker.
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7: 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You can pick up your calendar at WKLY Radio and many businesses and restaurants around Hart County. 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
9: 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Encore Productions in Elberton having performances of the knee-slapping murder mystery spoof Wrong Window, September 18th through the 20th and 25th through the 27th from the Elberton Theater at 100 South Oliver Street in Elberton. 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

0: we'll have one less Halloween costume on the shelves this fall.
1: Target has apologized and removed a children's Halloween costume from sale after social media users accused the retailer of selling an outfit that resembled racist blackface and minstrel era imagery. It was a circus clown that critics said evoked blackface and minstrel shows. A Target spokesperson said, "As a company, we know we got this wrong, and we are deeply sorry."
0: That is correspondent Bill Alexander. Canada has pledged to roll out dollar-for-dollar counter tariffs on scores of U.S. goods next month. That's a response to President Trump's latest import taxes that have plunged North American neighbors deeper into a bitter trade conflict. Canada struck back at the U.S. with tariffs on about $20 billion worth of American goods. Those products affected include steel, dairy products, appliances, and farm equipment made in the United States. You'll find more of these stories at townhall.com.
2: With your Tuesday afternoon Lake Hartsville weather forecast, today partly sunny, 90. Overnight low 68. Wednesday partly sunny, 90. Overnight low 70. Thursday partly sunny, chance of a scattered thunderstorm, 85 the high. Overnight 69. Friday partly sunny, chance of scattered storms, 85. Make it a super day.
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0: some sad news with a summer party and a John party. They're navigating a difficult stretch of life with the details emerging about her divorce from John Party and a recent health diagnosis involving her father. Court records show Summer officially filed for divorce from John on May 12th of 2026. John being served the following day, less than 24 hours before the couple publicly announced their split. Summer also revealed that her father had been diagnosed with cancer. Prayers and thoughts going out to that family. Before that, Little Lies of Jane with Vince Gill. I'm Gary Walker. I've got more Real Country on the way. I've got Dave Dudley, the G-Man Garth Brooks, and Jason Aldean. Real Country.
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4: 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Encore Productions will be having performances of the knee-slapping murder mystery spoof, Wrong Window, September 18th through the 20th and the 25th through the 27th, Elbert Theater in Elberton. This has been a check-in with your WKLY Community Events Calendar.
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0: Jason Aldean, $64,000 musical question. How far does Goodbye go? That is a track from his 12th studio album, Songs About Us. He's got a cut on that called Easier Gone with his lovely bride, Brittany. And Luke Bryan joins Jason Aldean for the title track. And don't forget about David Lee Murphy. Joins Jason for the cover of Dust on the Bottle. It's Real Country. Gary here. You're over there. You know, I got a good mind to play more Real Country. Zach Brown Band on the way and Mel McDaniel.
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1: Afternoon, that 5 o'clock drive home on this Tuesday, August 25th. Mike Hawkins reporting. Hart County's unemployment numbers coming out of June this summer at 3.4% compared to 3.6% in June a year ago. We were at 2.9% back in May. Our total labor force at 13,328. Franklin County at a 4.1, Elbert at 3.6, Madison County at 3.4, Stevens County at 4.5. Now, the July numbers for Georgia as a whole, 3.3%, the U.S. rated 4.1. South Carolina at a 4.2, their lowest since February of last year. And the upstate Anderson County at 3.8%, down from a 4% in June. And in July, Oconee County a 4.0%. The American Diabetes Association, the ADA, the nation's leading organizations committed to fighting diabetes, has announced the recognition of St. Mary's Sacred Heart Hospital through their education recognition program. Now, the ADA's ERP certificate assures that educational services meet the national standards for diabetes self-management, education, and support. The corresponding intervention provided an evidence-based and outcome-driven. Services apply for recognition voluntarily, and the ADA/ERP recognition lasts for 4 years. Congratulations, St. Mary's Healthcare System. In the Hart County Elementary School System, we've got Curriculum Night happening this evening. What's happening up at North Hart Elementary? Principal Christina Ware.
2: Yes, sir. On August 25th, we will have our annual Title I night at 6 p.m. And then following that at 6:30, we'll have our Curriculum Night. And this is a great night for parents to come out and meet with the grade level teachers and kind of hear what the year has in store for their child as far as the curriculum, as far as the pacing and the standards. And it's a great way to connect with the teachers and know what's on the horizon for their child throughout the 2026-2027 school year.
1: That, according to Principal Ware up at North Hart, it's happening at South Hart Elementary this evening and from Hartville Elementary. In sports, Hart County High School JV and varsity volleyball on the road at Hab Central, taking on Hab and Oglethorpe. High school softball, Hart County High School girls at Barrow Arts. Franklin County softball at Hebron, Elbert County softball at Stevens County, Lumpkin County girls at Morgan County. Lake Hartwell's elevation 651.58. That is news. Mike Hawkins reporting.
3: Lake Hartwell weather.
1: With your Tuesday evening Lake Hartwell weather forecast tonight, a low 68. Wednesday, sunshine, a few clouds, 90, overnight, 70. Thursday, partly sunny, chance of a scattered storm, 85, overnight, 69. On Football Friday, chance of scattered thunder, partly cloudy, 85 the high. Make it a super evening.
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0: as rich as I could be in my coat of many colors my mama made for me. 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
1: You go to her museum at Dollywood, you'll see the actual coat of many colors. It's real country. I'm Gary Walker. Kind of kicking the dirt up going down that dusty Dixie Road with Lee Greenwood on Real Country.

0: is always a good time when you got the King, King George on Real Country. I'm Gary Walker. Hello, happy Tuesday. It's August 25th, 2026. They say Tuesday, the most productive day of the week. So let's get in there, back our ears, and get things done. 237th day of the year. We only have 128 days left in 2026. Summertime, it's the 66th day of summer. If the heat's kind of getting to you, there's 29 days left till fall. Before I played King George, I played Lee Greenwood going down that dusty Dixie Road. I'm Gary Walker. I'm going down that dusty Rio Country Road. I've got Clint Black. I'm going to play it for you. Hang Where You Hung. Also, Ricky Van Shelton and Lainey Wilson on Rio Country.
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3: Mr. David Roger Seymour, 73 of Bowman, survived by his wife, Betty Sue Welburn Seymour. The memorial service to be held at Pruitt Funeral Home Chapel at 12 noon, Tuesday, September 1st, and interment to follow in the Rehoboth Baptist Church Cemetery. 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Pruitt Funeral Home will be in charge. Mrs. K. Beth Cleveland Chafin, 87 of Hartwell, wife of William V. Bill Chafin. The family receiving friends tonight between 6 and 8 p.m. from Strickland Funeral Home in Hartwell. Funeral service is to be held tomorrow, Wednesday morning at 11 a.m. from the Hartwell First Methodist Church. A reception to follow the service in the church fellowship hall. Burial to be in the Nancy Hart Memorial Park. Strickland Funeral Home of Hartwell is in charge. Michael Allen Mike Weber, 75. A celebration of Mike's life to take place on Saturday at 11 a.m. from Sacred Heart of Jesus Catholic Church. A reception to follow in the church founders hall. Strickland Funeral Home of Hartwell is in charge. James Sanford Sandy Moore, 79, of Hartwell, left to cherish his memories, his wife, Diane Slider Moore. A service celebrating the life of Sandy to take place on Saturday at 4 p.m. from the Chapel of Coyland Hall. The family greeting friends from 3 to 4 p.m. on Saturday just prior to the service at the funeral home. Mr. Walter Ronnie Driver, 81, of Cannon. Survived by his wife, Becky. The memorial service celebrating Ronnie's life to be held Friday the 28th at Tabernacle Baptist Church. The family receiving friends on Wednesday, August the 26th from 6 to 8 p.m. at Colin Hall Funeral Directors. Eva Jeanette Darty, 81, of Hartwell. She will lie in state on Friday from 9 a.m. until 4 p.m. Funeral service will be held Saturday at 11 a.m. from Colin Hall Funeral Directors. Colin Hall is in charge.
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0: Somewhere over Laredo, they got that record high heat. We got wildfires today. The Hawk Fire outside of Reno, Nevada, and the Ross Fire near Mineral Wells, Texas. Stay cool, and above all, stay safe with Rio Country.
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0: That kind of carrying on to make a man want to dance. That's it for me. I'm going to go dance out of here. You stay safe, be blessed. I'm Gary Walker, logging out on Rio Country.
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0: weather forecast tonight, a low 68. Wednesday, sunshine, a few clouds, 90, overnight 70. Thursday, partly sunny, chance of a scattered storm, 85, overnight 69. On Football Friday, chance of scattered thunder, partly cloudy, 85 the high. Make it a super evening.
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0: In on your Real Country Tuesday, it's Al Farb with more of your favorites on the way. Coming in for Brett Paisley, I'm going to miss her, Clint Black, Desperado, and more on the way, made possible by NHTSA. 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Drive sober or get pulled over. Paid for by...
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0: D.G. Shepherd and the Last Cheater's Waltz on Real Country. My name is Al Farbo. The world of competitive cycling has a weird controversy going on, and it involves the alleged use of bra padding to increase the bust area of female competitors and modify airflow around the body. Known as chest fearing, the controversial practice can allegedly decrease drag and give competitors an unfair advantage during races. More of your favorite old country songs are coming up right around the corner for you for Brooks and Dunn, Little Miss Honky Tonk, Justin Moore, Time's Ticking, and more next right here on Real Country.
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0: Tony Johnson in the fall on your Real Country Tuesday. 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
6: 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It's coming up September 19th from 4 to 7 p.m. at 4359 Anderson Highway 29 North in Hartwell, in loving memory of Bobby Powell. 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Encore Productions in Elberton having performances of the knee-slapping murder mystery spoof Wrong Window, September 18th through the 20th and 25th through the 27th from the Elberton Theater at 100 South Oliver Street in Elberton. This has been a check-in with your WKLY Community Events Calendar.
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0: Dwight Yoakam in Little Ways on your Real Country Tuesday. My name is Al Farbel. Even brainy women aren't above a little flirting to get ahead. A survey of female MBAs found half had worn revealing clothing, sent risque emails, or told male coworkers they look hot to garner favor. But such strategies tend to backfire. Studies show non-flirtatious workers earn 25% more and receive an average of 3 promotions, while their flirty counterparts only earned 2. More of your favorite Real Country songs are coming up right around the corner for you from the Man in Black, Johnny Cash, and the Ring of Fire. Luke Combs, Ain't No Love in Oklahoma, and more next right here on Real Country.
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7: What's happening in news on this Tuesday, this 25th day of August? Mike Hawkins reporting. Georgia Department of Labor, July unemployment numbers, Georgia 3.3%, the U.S. rated 4.1. Looking back at June in Hart County, we were a 3.4%. Our total labor force at 12,328. Franklin County, 4.1%. Elbert County at 3.6. Madison County at 3.4. Stevens County at 4.5. The South Carolina unemployment numbers coming out of July statewide, an average of 4.2%, the lowest since February of last year. Anderson County coming out of July with a 3.8% compared to 4% in June. Anderson County's total labor force at 106,323. Oconee County, a 4% unemployment rate. The Hart County Industrial Building Authority pleased to announce a significant new manufacturing investment in the Gateway Industrial Park, we learned last week. USA Production Parts Incorporated, a sister company of Titan Steel Door, will expand its operations in Hart County through the development of the pad-ready industrial site at Gateway 3. Now, the project is expected to represent approximately $24 million in new capital investment and create up to 80 new jobs here in Hart County. According to the U.S. Army Corps of Engineers, Lake Hartwell's elevation today, 651.58. Lake Russell at 474.01. Lake Kiawe, 97.56. 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